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1: Und im Radio mehr Vielfalt von Antenne Vorarlberg. Oh, baby, we'll be old and think about the stories that we could have told.

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0: 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Are you with me? Are you with me?
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0: Vorarlberg.
1: 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Our colors will fade eventually, so if our time is running out, day after day, we'll make the mundane a masterpiece. Oh my, oh my love, I take one look at you, you're taking me out.

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1: Antenne for Arlberg.
2: I have a dream. 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I have a dream that one day on the

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1: Antenne Vorarlberg. Mehr Musik,
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0: Don't tell me this is all for nothing. I can only

Ask for money and get advice. Ask for advice, get money twice. 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
1: 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Drink some margaritas by swing of blue lights. Listen to the mariachi play at midnight. Are you with me? Are you with me?

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Are you with me? Are you with me?